0: There are some things you want.
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0: Light 87.8, it's the arsonist's favorite song. We didn't start the fire right here on The Morning Brew. Good morning.
1: Good morning indeed. Happy Thursday. Happy 1st of October. Billy Joe apparently has woken up finally because September ended yesterday. And welcome to The Morning Brew. Madness, mayhem and chaos right here on Light 87.8 with Nilan and Dilsha. Good morning.
0: I love the lyrics on that song. The references to all those historical events. Mm. You know, it's like a huge chunk of history right there. When That's you true. Listen to his lyrics, the things he's talking about in that song, if you pay attention to all those, you know, the Watergate scandal to JFK, to everything is in making, you know, spoken about.
1: Yeah, this song is a very special memory. I mean, it is a very special song to me, extra special, and has a very special place in the memory cabinet.
0: Okay.
1: Because it always takes me back to one of the best moments here in Sri Lanka, where we had our entire Aragale situation.
0: Mm, okay.
1: This was one of like the top notch songs.
0: All right.
1: Absolutely loved it, reflected so well, and had so much fun also just listening to this and having it, like, you know, in the background just pumping us up all the time.
0: Yeah, it's a great start to the morning. And of course today is the first, wow, October is already here. Mm-hmm. And can you believe it, it's a burning hot morning here in Colombo.
1: Right.
0: Of course, music wise we're gonna make sure everything is A-okay
1: and even hotter music wise
0: oh yeah,
1: that's it, not temperature.
0: No,
1: raise the temperature because you're just having a good time.
0: Yeah, that's true.
1: A different story, and it's Thursday, so we pump things up.
0: Okay, 7-Eleven, Nilan and Dersha. Don't forget, Homeland's with us on the show. Mel Doll's with us on the show. And as we continue, don't forget.
1: That's right. PCHE also on board with Charles Sturt University. And we're so happy to have them on board. And we also have a brand new sponsor or brand new partner hopping on board The Morning Brew today.
0: Mm-hmm. We've got Kuka Home. Mm-hmm. And they're a furniture store that's worldwide. We're going to talk about those. Of course, life happens right here. That's what Kuka Home is. Mm-hmm. Yes, indeed. You know what we're waiting for, right? What you're waiting for.
1: The brain teaser.
0: Right. Let's get down to business then. Now, this brain teaser is a one-liner. Right?
1: Okay.
0: We want you to pay really close attention to this and, of course, start answering. Now, get your phone out and listen to this very carefully. What is orange but sounds like a parrot? It's orange in color but sounds like a parrot.
1: Now, think carefully and send us the answers on 0728-878-878.
0: I mean, think carefully.
1: Just think.
0: Very, very easy.
1: Take a step back and think. You'll get it in a moment.
0: Okay.

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0: With Nilan and Dusha.
3: And it is Nilan and Dusha on a Thursday morning. And what a great Thursday it's turning out to be.
4: It is. Especially because we featured my husband's song also, you know. Very important.
3: Okay, now we're going to leave your husband aside.
4: Why?
3: And we're going to get right back to the program, right?
4: But because it's also a very special day today. 1st of October being World Children's Day and also Elders Day. So we want to take this moment to appreciate every child out there. You know, even if you are a child, deep down inside, and you've got an activated inner child.
3: We all have them.
4: Just want to take a moment to wish that inner child also a happy Children's Day. Just, you know what, today just do what your heart desires and have a good day and just live life like a child. Look at things with innocence. Look at things with a positive way. Smile and just have fun.
3: Absolutely right. 7:23, today is the 1st of October. We want to welcome you, Amanya, to the Morning Brew. We haven't heard from you before, but of course it's lovely to connect with you and good to know that you've always been listening, but this is the first time you're reaching out to us on WhatsApp. Good to have you with us.
4: That is right. We've also got Ayushi on the show with us. A very good morning to you, Ayushi. And she wants to take this moment to actually wish her dad a very happy birthday today.
3: Oh, wow. Happy birthday from all of us.
4: Happy birthday to Ayushi's dad. Ayushi, if you could share his name, that would be great. But thank you so much, Ayushi, also for A, dropping a message wishing your dad a very happy birthday, and B, for also answering the brain teaser.
3: Okay, everybody seems to be getting this one right. Not everybody, but most
4: like 99.9%.
3: Okay, yeah, I like the way you put it. We can reach out to us, 072-8878-878, WhatsApp number, and of course the question one more time: what is orange but sounds like a parrot? You know the bird, like the parrot, the bird, you know.
4: Yeah,
3: okay, but this is orange but sounds like a parrot. What is it? What are we talking about?
4: Send it in, 072-8878-878. And you know, you should always do just like Saranath does, right? Saranath sent in the answer and says it was from his wife, Ayesha.
3: Says,
4: my wife is a genius. She knows everything.
3: Okay, you're a very smart man right
4: smart
3: there.
4: Man,
3: very smart man.
4: Some great advice also. But yeah, keep sending in those answers, 072-8878-878.
3: Sampath, good morning. Nice to hear from you. Dr. Thivanka, good morning to you. Hiruni, morning. Thank you. You got the answer right. Rumani Irandi, good morning to you as well.
4: So keep sending those answers. Ruchira also sending in the... It looks like everybody else is getting it right. Not bad.
3: Not bad.
4: To be honest, I haven't come across a wrong answer.
3: Okay, well done. Well done. Tiranta morning. Kasun, good morning to you. Shamal, Tamira, RJ.
4: Tanuri, Pramit, Chanel, Vihan on the show. Romano, Ishani, Zina, Johnny, Ryan, Amal, and even Liansas was on the show. Dilshan's on the show with us. Sachini, Jitendra, Jaden, and Kiara. Good job, Malisha. Good job. Correct answers. I'm so proud of y'all. So proud.
3: 7:25. Nice to hear from you. It's fantastic to be with you this morning. It's a very warm day here in Colombo. What's the traffic like? You can give us a quick update. You know how to do that, right? It's the same number.
4: 072-8878-878. In case the traffic, which also is a little hectic today, to be very honest.
3: It is, yeah.
4: It actually is much hectic than usual.
3: Okay.
4: That's what I've also noticed today. Lots of vehicles on roads that are normally not taken.
3: Oh, right, okay.
4: And I saw that beautiful, gorgeous metro bus.
3: Oh, I've seen it several times.
4: It looked absolutely nice, wonderful. I actually wanted to stop and get into that, but then I realized, no, that's going to take up too much time and I might get late for the show. But maybe next time. It looks so luxurious and comfortable.
3: Well, a friend of mine tried it over the weekend.
4: Uh-huh.
3: He left his car at home and did a short trip from his home to the supermarket.
4: Okay, great.
3: This is somewhere in Nugegoda.
4: Okay.
3: Right? And he said it was fantastic. He said the ride was great and the app was on and it was on time.
4: That's the best part.
3: Yeah, that's the best
4: part. I love things that work on time. I mean, it just makes things much more easier when things work on time. Maybe this is a really great opportunity, you know, for us to put the vehicles at home and just use public transport. I mean, in a way, it's absolutely great because it's also the concept of carpooling, essentially.
3: Yeah, I mean, it's a start.
4: It's a great start. We bring down our carbon footprint, wastage, bring down traffic. I mean, lots of positives. So give it a try, you know, just give it a try. Maybe use this weekend, give it a try. See how it is. Come back on Monday and tell us your personal experience.

0: Yes. 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

0: A reduced risk of type 2 diabetes, Parkinson's and Alzheimer's disease, and numerous other illnesses. The most beneficial intake amount appears to be 3 to 4 cups per day, although pregnant people should limit or avoid it completely because it has been linked to low birth weight. However, it's best to consume coffee and any caffeine-based items in moderation. 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
2: 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Despite some controversy over it, coffee is loaded with health benefits. It's rich in antioxidants, and some studies have linked coffee intake to longevity.

0: 97.8 Light FM, back in my arms, just like the fuel prices. Let's talk about that one. We're not loving it, but we're just saying.
1: Fuel prices, fuel in general, gives me heartburn, even though I'm a passenger princess.
0: Somebody should call Mr. Trump.
1: And you.
0: Yeah, excuse me, the Strait of Hormuz and all of that. So here we go. So the CPC last night, midnight, announced the revision of fuel prices with effect. And that was obviously from 30th now to the 1st. Here we go. So the price of a litre of octane 1992 petrol has been increased by 15 rupees, bringing the new price to 414. Mm. And meanwhile, the price of a litre of white diesel has been increased by 10 rupees. Now it goes to 392 rupees.
1: That's right.
0: And the price of a litre of super diesel, 4-star Euro 4, have been increased by 50 rupees. Now it's 528 rupees.
1: That is right indeed. So 95 octane

0: Petrol and kerosene are the two oils that have not had a price increase.
1: Euro 4 also Euro 4. Didn't have an increase. It remains the same. That's 475 rupees and 285 rupees.
0: For kerosene.
1: Yeah, respectively. Okay. So this is it. This is the price revision for now. 1st of October, bringing some good news.
0: That is right indeed. But genuinely hoping that this roller coaster ride will, you know, quickly hit a low and bring the prices down.
1: Absolutely. That's what we're all hoping for. You know, let's see how it goes. By the way, the question for our teaser one more time before we head into more, we want to remind you, what is orange but sounds like a parrot?
0: Yeah, you can send those answers to 0728-878-878. I almost blurted the answer.
1: Whoa.
0: I was like, no, don't do it. Yeah. Don't do it.
1: Happens to the best
0: Not
1: of us.
0: Today.
1: Oh my God. Talk about a great place. This is Charles Sturt University. Now, how often do you get to get close to some of these top universities across the world? Now, Australia's Charles Sturt University is one of the top universities in Australia. So right now, you can get very close to it, up close and personal to it, because it's just here opposite Vihara Mahadevi Park. And of course, Prospects College of Higher Education is making sure you have access to all of this.
0: That is right. So if you are interested, or if you've got your children interested in getting a degree in business, in IT, cybersecurity, AI, early childhood education, whatever it may be, right? They've got a pathway for your kids. Now, it doesn't matter even if you're looking at doing the entire degree here, maybe doing part of it here and then transferring to Australia, doing the entire degree here and graduating in Australia, it doesn't matter. Whichever option works for you and your family, you know, time-wise, price-wise, sometimes it's very difficult for us to leave home and go and just start, you know, start life out of the blue in a different country. So that's why they're giving you the opportunity of completing the entire degree here. So you walk into PCHE, that is right opposite Vihara Mahadevi Park, and you can speak to them. You don't have to, you know, stay on the line, try to get an appointment, or you don't end up wasting time at all. They're all about maximizing your time, because time is money and it's very valuable for them. And your child's future, it is time-based. So they value all of that.
1: That's right.
0: So get in touch with them and get your child's future sorted as soon as possible.
1: And we want to remind you, I mean, we always talk about this, the November intake is right now open.
0: That's
1: so if
0: right.
1: you talk to Prospects today, if you talk to PCHE today, or of course Charles Sturt University, as we call it, the local branch.
0: That's right.
1: Call it 072-833-3387. That's 072-833-3387. Talk to them today.
0: That is 100% true. Anya has sent us a very interesting
1: message. Go on. Listen to this.
0: So I love it when, you know, we get MCQ options for our brain teaser. So Anya, option A is correct. Option B, no. I love that. Can we say option B out loud?
1: No.
0: No?
1: Not right now.
0: Okay.
1: Okay, wait, hold on.
0: It's literally two words from the...
1: Let's not do it. It's going to be kind of a dead giveaway.
0: That's also true. So keep sending those brain teaser answers to 0728-878-878.
1: Okay, we got Hansi also saying the right one. Thank you, Sitham. Good morning. Nice to hear from you. You got it right as well.
0: Mm-hmm.
1: And we're going to take a quick break and come back with more music. 746.
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0: 90s music. It's Take That featuring Lulu and Relight My Fire right here on The Morning Brew. Yes, talk about good music. And of course, traffic is a good thing when there's good music on the radio.
1: That is 100% true, especially with this song because it has some amazing disco vibes to it too.
0: Lulu, isn't it?
1: I'm just like, for a minute, I was just like, I think we all are all belong on a disco dance floor at this moment. Literally doing the classic disco moves that we all are embarrassed of, but also love.
0: You need the bell bottoms.
1: Yeah. Actually, yeah.
0: Those flowered shirts and all of that. And bad hair.
1: You know what? To be very honest, that disco era fashion.
0: Right.
1: Not that bad.
0: Yeah, look at old photographs of your uncles and, you know, your parents.
1: Like, when you look back at your parents, you're like, whoa. I mean, and you compare them to, you see them now and then you look back at the disco and you're like, you actually pulled off like multicolored flowered shirts. You had flowered shirts. What were you up to?
0: Yep.
1: Bell bottoms, but I can't wear them. How dare you?
0: and the worst part is like the bell bottom covers your entire shoe, right? Mm. I mean, I went through some old wedding albums, my uncle's wedding right, recently, and I noticed that none of them are wearing shoes.
1: You can't see the shoes.
0: It's the bell bottoms covering your shoes.
1: And the bow ties that were absolutely huge, right?
0: Yeah, they're massive.
1: Massive bow ties. Like a statement piece was the bow tie.
0: Tugboats can use them.
1: I mean, good times. There's nothing as great as reliving nostalgia and just amazing, like, you know, enjoying those little moments as we relive those. And that's what we're doing here on Light 878 and The Morning Brew with Nilan and Dosha.
0: Absolutely. 7:58. And the question we asked you in the morning for our brain teaser is a very simple one, actually. What is orange but sounds like a parrot?
1: The answer to our brain teaser. Send them over to 0728-878-878. In case the brain teaser is giving you a little bit of a headache. Mm-hmm. Or, like me, you have body aches at this moment.
0: Gym aches.
1: Gym aches, yes. It was the gym.
0: Yeah, like 2 minutes. I spilled the beans.
1: I lifted one thing and now, chronic pain. But the only thing that has actually helped my pain and reduced it is Meldol.
0: Yep.
1: Because this reliable relief partner now I am actually in love with. It's like a very beautiful relationship that I have. Mm-hmm. Only taken when I have physical pain, headaches, anything like that. So trust me on this one. It'll really help you out. Especially if you have to carry on with adulting and you can't let pain be in the way.
0: No. It's a paracetamol option made right here in Sri Lanka. And of course, this is for you. It's available across the island. 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And we've got our super brand, Homelands, directing you there because this is an investment opportunity of a lifetime.
1: 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And on top of that, easy installment plans on a monthly basis interest-free also. No tokens involved. So basically what they promise you is exactly what you get. That's the best part about Homelands. Give them a call on 0703-888-888.
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0: 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This is the remix from the 90s. It's Kim Wilde right here on The Morning Brew.
1: With the Stalkers National Anthem. If I can't have you, I don't want nobody, baby.
0: The person who wrote this song is lonely forever.
1: Or let's think of it, you know, from a brighter perspective.
0: Right.
1: Now, I would actually sing this to my favorite dumpling spot.
0: Okay, if I can't have you, I don't want nobody.
1: Yeah, like if I can't have dumplings from you, I don't want any other dumplings in the world. So let's put a positive twist. It might not be a stalker's, perspective. Mm. Maybe it's just that you love food so much you don't want to, you don't want to try any other place.
0: No. I mean, if it's your favorite food, you know what I mean? You're not going to try it anywhere else, right?
1: Now, we all know that dumplings are my favorite. But Nilan, what's your favorite?
0: I have so many. I don't have a particular favorite. Mm-hmm. I have so many favorites.
1: This is going to make things very difficult.
0: Yeah, I know. I can't really pick, you know. When I see it, I know it. I know. I like that. Oh, I like this. You know?
1: It's all in the moment.
0: You have
1: that connection. And you feel it in like one of those movie scenes. Everything just like pans in and you're like,
0: oh yeah. I like my Japanese. I like my Japanese.
1: Oh yeah, that is so
0: Japanese is nice.
1: Good.
0: I like my Sri Lankan.
1: So good.
0: Oh yeah, yeah.
1: Okay, food in general is just so good.
0: Oh yeah, you know what else is good? Now today, the 1st of October, I just realized that today is World Coffee Day, right?
1: So good.
0: I feel that aroma in the studio right now just talking about it. I mean, I'm a tea fan, right? I'm mostly a tea fan, but I like my coffee also, and especially the Sri Lankan version of the coffee.
1: Oh my gosh. I mean, when you're having black coffee out there.
0: Oh yeah.
1: There are a lot of international brands that really tend to do a good job.
0: Absolutely.
1: But having all of those brands, nothing beats a good Sri Lankan plain black coffee.
0: No doubt.
1: With the right balance of sugar.
0: Oh yeah, yeah, yeah.
1: You just straight up go to this heavenly place. Mm. Coffee heaven, literally. Yep. Don't believe us? Try it out.
0: And the best part is Sri Lanka actually started growing coffee way before tea.
1: Right?
0: Yeah, way before. So James Taylor actually started growing coffee. Didn't work out because I think there was some infestation. You know those bugs, those white kind of thing. I can't remember what it was called. Mm. So eventually they had to do away with it. But of course, this man created history for Sri Lanka.
1: He did indeed. I mean, and also traditional Sri Lankan coffee here, right?
0: Yeah.
1: A lot of households, they don't purchase coffee from the store.
0: Especially in the south.
1: Exactly.
0: Especially in the south, yeah.
1: The process of them actually, if you're someone that loves, you find satisfaction in those tiny things, trust me, the way we Sri Lankans prepare grind coffee here, right? From roasting it to grinding it in one of those massive mortar pestles that we have that we're known for.
0: That's right.
1: Or it's an entire family affair, to be honest.
0: True.
1: Your entire home smells of coffee. It is gorgeous.
0: Yeah, I remember that because my grandmother used to do that.
1: We used to do that too. It was so fun.
0: If you go to the south, people in the south, they have a tiny little coffee plantation. You know what I mean? Just around the house. And there's enough to harvest. You know what I mean? Just for the family.
1: I mean, I love that. I love that about Sri Lanka. I love that, you have those experiences too, from, coffee ground, grinding coffee to even plucking the cashew fruit.
0: Yeah.
1: And then actually breaking apart and getting the cashew nut
0: and roasting it.
1: Also having your parents and relatives scream in the background saying, don't touch it with your bare hands. You will end up injuring yourself. And you're like, why? And then you're the smart one thinking, I am a superhero.
0: It's
1: a juice, right? Exactly. Yeah. I am immune and you do the exact opposite.
0: Do that. But whatever it is, I hope you're having a good one this Thursday morning. Mm-hmm. And it's the first in today's World Coffee Day. Now, yesterday there was a video circulating of Mr. Trump, another famous one. He brags about being the best country. They have the best military. They have the best this, the best that.
1: Yeah.
0: Now, according to him, they have the best poverty.
1: Wow.
0: Yeah, he's bragging about it.
1: I just wonder what best poverty actually means. Sometimes I wonder who is providing him with the script.
0: There's no script, that's the thing.
1: Who's the tiny man in his head going, you can say this, this is viable, this is valid. Say, we are the best at poverty. What does the best at poverty mean?
0: So
1: it's okay. I think at this point, everyone should just let him be the kid that just blabbers in the corner and we all just ignore.
0: Yeah.
1: Yeah.
0: So for our brain teaser, we got an interesting answer from Dennista. She actually sent us a picture of President Trump.
1: I mean, when you think about it, Dennista's right, 100%. It does make sense. I mean, orange.
0: Okay, Methmali sent a message to Dilsha.
1: Yes.
0: Tell me your favorite dumpling place. That's what she said. Now, fine.
1: Yeah, 100%, 100%. I don't know.
0: Light 87.8, we're going to take you back to 1992 right now. More music and Soul Asylum.

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0: Right, 87, 8, 87, 6. Back in 2000, this song was one of the most requested songs at the time. It's Adam Rickett and Everything My Heart Desires.
1: I completely understand. I'm telling you, listen to the playlist today. I'm asking myself, why am I here? I should be on a dance floor.
0: Okay, so
1: I know it's like 8:30 in the morning, but it's 5 p.m. somewhere.
0: Oh yeah, Dilsha, you always have the option of stepping outside of our studio and doing your dance,
1: and then coming back inside.
0: Coming back for the talk segment.
1: Yeah, that's the thing.
0: By the way, Anne's listening to it. She's enjoying the music thoroughly this morning.
1: Good morning, Anne.
0: And you know what she says, right? She says, you guys discussed coffee. Mm. Now I want to go back home.
1: Same.
0: Yeah, so I sent her a message back saying, listen, you need to keep some coffee with you in the workplace.
1: And always hide that.
0: Yeah,
1: because once everybody realizes that your coffee is great and they're like, oh, she's got coffee. And everybody wants to have it.
0: Oh, you know, black coffee. Black coffee.
1: Black coffee. Or what you can do is you have two. Right?
0: Okay.
1: So you have one, which is the communal coffee packet or the communal
0: coffee
1: jar.
0: That's the bad one, right?
1: It's
0: the bad coffee.
1: Which is like, you can have the same thing also, up to you. You want, you can have like the normal one and then you can have your one separately.
0: Keep it hidden.
1: But like when you're, or you switch the jars.
0: Right.
1: If it's two different types.
0: Right.
1: Just make sure nobody dives into your personal, this, I'm telling you this all from experience.
0: Okay, so I love that. I don't know if you tried this. Black coffee with fresh ginger. That's awesome. I never liked the concept when people used to tell me about it, but I tried it and it's amazing.
1: I tried it.
0: Yeah, there's a special variety of coffee in Jaffna. It's a spicy coffee. It's an acquired taste. If you like it, you like it. If you don't, you don't. And in Jaffna, it's famous.
1: Okay, so I'm very picky about my coffee.
0: Right.
1: I like my coffee plain black, 100%.
0: Right. Me too. Yeah.
1: Like forever. But there are exceptional moments. I'll do like a latte and all of the jazz. That's fine.
0: Okay.
1: There's a Malaysian brand of coffee that's just perfect. I mean, they add options. Like they have options like hazelnut.
0: Okay.
1: And caramel.
0: Oh, I know what you're talking about.
1: It hits the spot, right?
0: Yeah.
1: But when it comes to Sri Lankan coffee varieties, the only deviation from plain black coffee I can handle is egg coffee.
0: Oh.
1: When they actually whisk in an egg into it.
0: Right.
1: When I heard about it, I was just like, what? Like, this is atrocious.
0: Mm.
1: This is a sin against, it's a crime against coffee.
0: Yeah, it's atrocious.
1: Then I was
0: forced to
1: have it. I had it and I was like, wow. It depends on the person who makes it, actually.
0: Okay.
1: Because you need the secret ingredient is extra love.
0: Okay, 829, Nilan and Dilsha. Speaking of things happening across the world, yesterday there was a major incident on an airplane from Saudi Arabia to rather Dubai to Tel Aviv.
1: Uh-huh.
0: Major incident. You know what went down if you missed it. Yeah. There was a bit of a fight in the cockpit because one of the pilots actually wanted to crash the plane, which is, come on, I don't even want to go there. But the second pilot fought him, right? So eventually the second pilot was injured, but he was smart enough to open the cockpit door.
1: Yeah.
0: Normally the cockpit door is not open to everybody, right? So he was smart enough. Whilst he was going through that trauma, he quickly opened the door. So the passengers crept into the studio. Not the studio. Why am I saying studio? It's us.
1: That's, I mean, our studio is like a cockpit.
0: Yeah, we're the pilots of the airwaves.
1: The exactly. So still air, you know?
0: Oh, yeah, yeah. Emphasis on air.
1: Emphasis on
0: so,
1: air.
0: So the passengers crept into the studio and managed to, you know, take care of it. But the best part is there were two heroes there. Two British nationals who were off-duty pilots.
1: Nice.
0: They were the ones who managed to land the plane safely in Saudi Arabia.
1: Yeah.
0: So there was a time when the aircraft lost altitude, like 5 kilometers.
1: 5,000 meters, if I'm not mistaken, or feet. They took a dive.
0: Yeah, they took a dip.
1: They took a dip
0: massive.
1: Of 5,000.
0: Yeah.
1: And I was just like, wow, that's a massive distance to take a dip of.
0: Yeah.
1: And like for a moment, if you're a passenger in that flight, I mean, like, I can't imagine what they could have gone through.
0: Imagine if there weren't a pilot in amongst the passengers, right? Then it would have been absolute chaos. I mean, it would have been tragedy.
1: And you're used to the thing being the other way around, right?
0: Yeah.
1: You have somebody that's in the passengers or within the passengers.
0: Who's trying to get in and do something.
1: Exactly. Yeah, and they have an entire code about, you completely lock the cockpit so nobody can come in.
0: That's right.
1: You know, it's like one of those, I think after everything that we've gone through and history and all of that jazz, they made it a rule.
0: Mm.
1: So it's shocking to see that it's the other way around this time.
0: But so it's fantastic that things turned out this way. The thing is, like, sometimes they don't know if it's terror related or if he was going through depression, right?
1: Yeah.
0: So there are moments like that whenever, you know, that's why it's such a responsible job.
1: It is.
0: You know,
1: it is
0: such a responsible job.
1: It is indeed. But kudos to those two individuals, the two pilots that, you know, took over, and kudos to the co-pilot that fought the pilot that wanted to take a dip.
0: That's right.
1: Crashed the entire thing. Kudos to him actually for fighting him off, opening the cockpit door, and if I'm not mistaken, he sustained quite a lot of injuries.
0: Absolutely. Yeah, absolutely.
1: Yeah, quite a few. He took a few.
0: 8:32, Nilan and Dilshan. Don't forget, Mel Doll is with us on the Morning Brew, and Mel Doll is something that you have to have in your life every single day, because you never know when you might feel aches and pains, fever creeping in, headaches. So this paracetamol option is fast relief. It's
1: that
0: super relief.
1: Is right indeed. And it's always amazing to be the person that always has solutions to problems. That's why we always recommend that you keep a card of Mel Doll with you on hand, be it in your wallet, your car, your gym bag. You never know when you, a stranger, a friend, a foe, a co-worker might need it.
0: Yep. Whitney Houston coming up after this.
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0: Light 87.8, 87.6, Nilan Intesha, 8.43, and I love you too much. It's the Bee Gees. You know you're loving the music this morning. Our Thursdays are sort of prepping you for that weekend. We start early.
1: Mm-hmm.
0: That's what
1: and
0: we do.
1: And our Thursdays are always pumped up, you know, because we want to get you ready for the Friday that is going.

0: to be an amazing Friday because you're going to have a good time on the weekend.
1: Absolutely.
0: 100% sure.
1: Absolutely.
0: That's a guarantee. Right. That's a guarantee.
1: So today is Children's Day. It's Coffee Day. Oh my goodness. So many today.
0: It's Elders Day also.
1: Oh, yes, it is. Yes, yeah. It is. October is a fantastic month.
0: It is. And Halloween is coming up at the end of the month. And my biggest question is, what to dress up as this year?
1: Just be yourself.
0: Yeah. Vampire.
1: Cat lady.
0: No, you know what? I came across a really funny story.
1: Okay, all right.
0: So, I had a bunch of friends who actually have like an office Halloween party. Essentially, they have a party and they're supposed to dress up for Halloween.
1: Right.
0: And like, so a bunch of girls decide, okay, we're all going to dress up as cats. And he's like, and the boss is like, really? You guys are going to go with cats? It's so inappropriate.
1: Yeah.
0: Can you go with something that's actually scary?
1: Dogs.
0: Cats. I love how nonchalantly you're just like straight up dogs.
1: Yeah.
0: I was thinking more like, you know, like It, like Pennywise.
1: Okay.
0: You know, but I think Pennywise is going to be one of those characters that a lot of people are going to dress up as this year.
1: Right.
0: But that's the thing with Halloween, you know.
1: Yeah.
0: It's about dressing up as the most craziest character you can think of.
1: Yep.
0: I'm actually very glad we don't have this trick-or-treating situation in Sri Lanka.
1: Yeah, yeah.
0: Because I'd be that grumpy cat lady, like, ayo, here, I'll keep the entire box of chocolates outside. You take and go. Yeah. Don't ring the bell.
1: I used to love going trick-or-treating when I was a kid. I mean, not in Sri Lanka, because we never had it in Sri Lanka, but overseas. It's such a great time. You know, you wear these masks and things like that.
0: True.
1: Oh, man.
0: You try to pull that stunt here, you'll have aunties throwing slippers at you. Saying on this, but 9 o'clock coffee, you're still out on the
1: aunties
0: road.
1: Aunties will be giving you rice and curry. Okay, red rice pata for you.
0: Yeah. Yes. You need to have healthy stuff. You can't be eating.
1: Here's some chicken curry. Yeah, there's some dal curry. Yeah.
0: And they'll most probably give you like, you know, boiled chickpeas,
1: roti,
0: or like manioc. You know, I'm just there like, nah, girl, I want some chocolate. I wouldn't mind actually hiring somebody to go trick or treat for me.
1: Okay.
0: Just come back and give me the chocolate. That's
1: not
0: a great idea too.
1: Not going to happen. Because if I do it, it's not going to happen.
0: Yeah, the bag will come back empty.
1: Not the chocolate.
0: Empty.
1: I never share chocolate. You know this.
0: Yes, I know.
1: 8:46, Nilani and Dilsha. How are you feeling today? Hey, by the way, the cabinet has approved the appointment of a special committee to facilitate the return of Sri Lankan cultural heritage and artifacts currently held overseas, including objects taken from the country during the colonial period. So we've seen this happening now. I think in 2023, Netherlands returned some of our artifacts.
0: Yeah.
1: But there was a time when in Sri Lanka, people stole things from our own country, our own people. So here we are saying the colonizers were taking our things, but we had our guys
0: on their side of the team
1: who crept into our museum, right? And magically the CCTV footage disappeared.
0: Oh, that's always the case.
1: You know
0: here,
1: what I mean?
0: No?
1: I don't know what happened.
0: No,
1: Houdini.
0: Haunted, ghosts.
1: Yeah. So it's good. I mean, it's a great thing to get our stuff back.
0: Oh yeah, right? Because they have so much history.
1: Mm.
0: The cultural significance is to a whole new level.
1: True.
0: Right, and also with like a predicted target of, I think we're targeting roughly around 4 billion in terms of tourism income by the year 2030.
1: That's
0: right. Very important for us to have anything and everything of cultural significance in our country.
1: Yeah.
0: So everyone that visits our country gets to actually understand it, see it with their own eyes and see it related to the place it actually came from. Like all the important artifacts that are like, you know, that were taken during the candy siege, right? It'll be great to have all of them here in candy, so it's relevant. It makes sense. You see the ceremonial swords and all of that stuff, you know, and then you see it in candy. It makes so much sense, and it makes the entire adventure and experience much exciting. So yeah, please send everything back. It doesn't matter. Snail mail is also fine. Just send it.
1: Yep. So here's something exciting. Okay, as we're talking about artifacts and things like that, it's all about visual stuff. You know, how does this place look beautiful? Here's a brand that we love to talk about. It's Kuka Home.
0: Oh yeah.
1: Right. This is furniture at a different level. It's a whole new level.
0: And it doesn't matter what your style and aesthetic is, right? Mm. If you're a minimalist, if you're a maximalist, if you're somebody that loves color, or you want something that's, you know, a bit more monochrome, it doesn't matter what you want. And it doesn't matter what your favorite room is to decorate. It they've got you sorted. I mean, with over for 40 years.
1: Okay, so they've been around since 1982, yeah. So 40 plus, yeah. Right?
0: And they've got 120 stores across the world.
1: Yeah, 120 countries have their brand, right? Mm-hmm. And you gotta remember. So this is international design credential. I mean, their credentials are just crazy, award winning across the world. And imagine having branches like 120 countries. That's no joke.
0: They've won design awards. Mm, yeah. I mean, they have a design research center in Milan.
1: Oh, yes.
0: And I mean, when it comes to manufacturing, it's all over the world, from China to Vietnam to Mexico or Mexico to the United States.
1: It doesn't matter.
0: At the end of the day, if you're looking to transform your home, give it a particular zhuzh and make it stand out, essentially. Yep. You know, be the talk of the town. Mm. You need to visit Kuka Colombo, and it's very easy to find them. Mm. They're located at number 12 Alfred House Gardens, Colombo 3. You'll probably find me there today.
1: Check them out today. We'll be right back.
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0: from Billie Jean to Susie, and of course there was another one. Who was that? Annie. Is yes. Annie okay? Michael Jackson right here on The Morning Brew.
1: Annie was not okay. Billie Jean was not his kid.
0: No, Billie Jean was not his lover. That's what you meant.
1: Not his lover. Who was not the kid then?
0: No, he said the kid is not my son.
1: The kid is not my son. Okay. I mean, Michael had quite a lot of acquaintances, knowing
0: absolutely.
1: His songs.
0: But of course, the reference to what was that? Annie wasn't an actual girl, right? It's the person that you do. You know the dummy that they use?
1: CPR dummy.
0: Yeah, that's the one.
1: Annie, are you okay? Okay.
0: Yeah, we've got a minute to 9 o'clock and talk about okay and amazing.
1: Oh yeah,
0: amazing is Port City, and the greatest brand to take you there is Homelands.
1: 100%. I mean, they've won awards globally because they're actually one of the best when it comes to real estate, especially here in Sri Lanka, with over 24 projects across the island. But the main focus right now is Central Park Boulevard at Port City Colombo, with apartments starting at 60 million rupees, no down payments, easy installment plans on a monthly basis, and no tokens involved. You're in for a deal of a lifetime. And the best part is that view is just absolutely breathtaking. 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
1: That is right. Good morning. It is the final hour of The Morning Brew, but also it is the hour where we reveal the answer to our brain teaser. Today's one has been quite an interesting one because I think we've got the best answers so far today.
0: I love the answers.
1: I love Dennister's one. I think Dennister gets like 20 points of Gryffindor.
0: You already messaged us saying you win. and we don't even have a prize.
1: Yeah, there's no prize also, but you know, like for the spirit of it all.
0: I mean, it was so good, right? It was really good.
1: So good. Okay. I don't know why we didn't think of it.
0: I mean, yeah, I'm wondering too.
1: Why
0: yeah.
1: did we think of yeah, it? But that's the brilliant part about, you know, sharing the brain teaser. We get some of the most unhinged answers.
0: Okay, so the question, let's do the question and go back to Dennister's answer, right? So, what is orange but sounds like a parrot? She'd actually sent us a picture of President Trump.
1: Yeah. When you think about it, it kind of makes sense, no?
0: No, I mean, you know, this is social media stuff, right? This is what social media talks about, you know?
1: Yeah. Now, the thing is this, when I first heard the brain teaser, I was actually thinking about an orange parrot. And then I was thinking, wait, parrots are green. But then, do we have like any genetically engineered parrots that are orange? Then I was thinking, in the parrot family and the bird family.
0: Yeah, there are colorful birds.
1: They're colorful birds. I'm like, is there anything that's, you know, orange.
0: Mm.
1: And then I realized the actual answer rhymes with the word
0: parrot,
1: which is orange, which is carrot.
0: That's
1: yeah,
0: a one.
1: Yeah, a bunny's favorite food. I don't understand why they say bunnies love carrots.
0: They do? I think so, yeah.
1: They eat everything under the sun.
0: See, the thing is, Bugs Bunny has been a huge influence in our lives, right?
1: I think he's the reason why.
0: Yeah, that's why we believe that carrots are a must.
1: Oh.
0: But they eat a lot of, you know, other stuff.
1: They eat other stuff. Oh, I feel like, you know, it was carrot propaganda. Like, they wanted, either they had too much carrot and they wanted people to consume it, or kids were not eating their vegetables. So they're like, you know what?
0: Yeah.
1: Let's get their favorite characters to eat them. Think about it.
0: Yeah. Yep.
1: Like ever since he started, like, you know, Bugs Bunny started munching on carrots.
0: Yeah.
1: I mean, like, who would say no to carrots?
0: Yeah, Bugs Bunny was something else.
1: What's up, Doc?
0: Yeah, I used to love his rivalry with Daffy Duck.
1: Right?
0: And nothing beats
1: I'll say.
0: You're despicable. You're despicable. Yeah. Nothing beats the Tasmanian devil. I used to love that guy. I mean, he was clueless about what was going on, but you know, he just shows up like a tornado.
1: It is a Tasmanian tornado. In our defense, it is World Children's Day, and we are celebrating our inner child today.
0: No doubt about it. Mm-hmm. No doubt about it.
1: I mean, the
0: memories. You know, every time we play a song, there is some sort of memory that's attached to it, and you know it, right?
1: Just live today like a child. Don't make childlike decisions. But just look at it from a child's perspective, you know. If there's a fight, what is the child going to do?
0: Think about
1: it. They most probably will just like focus on something else that distracts them and then like go away.
0: 9:10 right now, Nilani Disha, and don't forget Mel Doll. Mel Doll's with us on the show. And if ever you're feeling a little uncomfortable, maybe with a back pain, maybe with a headache, remember, this relief, the reliable relief partner that we're talking about is the paracetamol option made in Sri Lanka.
1: That is right. I mean, especially with the crazy heat that's ongoing these days, you know, chances are you might end up with that uncomfortable headache. And Mel Doll is definitely going to be that best buddy that helps you out. It'll decrease the pain, not just for you, but for anyone, especially if you're at work, you know.
0: That's right.
1: I mean, the weekend is so close. You wouldn't want to be on a downer.
0: No. So, Shehan Sharif, good morning to you. He says, good morning, guys. Always great to hear your voices. And of course, nice to hear from you also.
2: Oh, thank you.
0: Thank you very much. And have yourself a wonderful first of the month.

0: gets me off to a great start.
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0: This October, the titans of cricket collide. 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
1: 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Shout-outs.
4: That's right. Time for us to say hi to our lovely listeners from across the globe. An absolute pleasure having each and every one of you on board. So big hi to Ricky Berenger, wife Chrissy, and the entire family tuned in from Melbourne in Australia. Rosie Bartholomew's, big hi to you, to husband Daryl and the kids listening in from Sydney in Australia. Roshani Sarasinghe, husband Dr. Ajit Sarasinghe, all tuned in from Illinois. This is in the US. Thank you so much for joining us today. We've also got Melissa Kramer, Mom Cynthia, if I'm not mistaken. Yep, and Dad Ronald tuned in, also listening in from Melbourne in Australia. Lasit Siriwardhan, a big hi to you. He says, I'm absolutely enjoying Light FM all the way in Fiji. Well, thank you so much for being a part of the madness, the mayhem, the chaos, and also just being a part of the Morning Brew family right here on Light 878.
1: The Morning Brew. 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

0: 8786. You bring on this. No, bring me a slight drizzle. Bring me some rain. I love the rain. You know how it is.
1: I'm going to find a cupboard and lock you in it.
0: You tried.
1: I am going.
0: Never
1: to
0: worked.
1: That.
0: You've tried this before.
1: I am going to. I think like I might get us our listeners' support at this point because I mean even I like rain, but we don't like it when it's disruptive.
0: True. That's what
1: disrupting daily activities. You get late to work, boss is shouting at you, and you're like, it's not my fault. You blame the rain cloud, will you?
0: Blame it on the rain, like Milli Vanilli.
1: Literally, like Milli Vanilli was right because it tends to rain the moment you step out to leave the house. Up
0: That's
1: until
0: so true.
1: Then, you do your laundry, like up until you do your laundry, yeah. Sun is shining, skies are blue. Moment you step out to do it, everything's gloomy.
0: Yeah, but the funny part is like even through that rain spell that we had several weeks ago, right? About a week ago, it was still warm, right? It wasn't it wasn't cold. It wasn't chilly.
1: It was humid.
0: Yeah, it was very humid. That's how it is. Well, 9:25, Nilan and Dilsha, and how are you feeling today? First of the month and we're into October already. Imagine just 2 months and we're in Christmas.
1: Yeah.
0: Wow, that's crazy.
1: I'm so excited.
0: Yeah, excited too. And check this out. The Municipal Council of Colombo, of course, the CMC, has officially launched the city's very first dedicated elderly day activity center in Kittilapuna. Now this is a unique concept. Basically it's fulfilling a project introduced in last year's municipal budget, and the facility is designed to promote activity, active aging, and of course combat social isolation among senior citizens. The center will offer yoga sessions, cognitive exercises, music, dance and recreational activities. So it's going to be a huge thing for senior citizens of our country.
1: Yeah.
0: The mayoress was there. Rai was
1: That's
0: there.
1: Amazing.
0: Yeah. That was amazing. Yeah.
1: And it's an amazing initiative also, and it's wonderful as to how, you know, everyone is being thought of now, you know.
0: Yeah.
1: Especially for the elders, because they do need a sense of community.
0: Absolutely.
1: They need to feel like they're not left alone, not abandoned. Because I mean, at the end of the day, you know, kids and family, they're all out and about trying to make a living life in this rat race. And sometimes you can't help it, but you just might not have enough time. But when they have a sense of community, when they're moving around, doing activities, you know, they're also improving their brain activity, you know, increasing their muscle, like increasing muscle activity, becoming stronger, brains getting active and stronger. I mean, there's a reason why they're really good at Sudoku and bingo, you know, because like they've literally trained their brain so well. So
0: I mean, imagine, right? You're meeting a lot of other people as well, right?
1: People.
0: So that social isolation part that they're trying to tackle is taken care of.
1: I think that is a fabulous initiative, like absolutely, because and also they get to make new friends.
0: That's right.
1: They get to talk about new experiences, new things, learn new things.
0: That's right.
1: And I think this is one of those top-notch great initiatives, like on the top 10 list of great initiatives, you know, for this year. So super, super happy about something that's put out there.
0: That's right.
1: Yeah.
0: 9:27 Thursday morning, and Coca Home. We love this brand, and if you walk into their showroom, which is at Alfred House Gardens, number 12, the award-winning brand, you'd realize this is exactly what we are always talking about, right? So designs meet, you know, engineering, comfort, and all of that. Talk about everything. If you make a list of the things that you want from them, here it is.
1: It's tackling this itch in my brain. You know, the moment you said like it's a combination of like engineering and architecture and all of that, and smooth lines and sharp lines and all of that, the colors, the I mean, my favorite room in a house. Just ask me what the favorite room in the house is.
0: Okay,
1: kitchen.
0: Go on. The kitchen, okay.
1: The kitchen. Because when it's kept right, with that island table in the middle.
0: I'm going to pause you. I'm going to pause you there. Now, Dilsha talking about the kitchen makes her sound like she cooks every day.
1: No. I just appreciate the kitchen from a distance when there's nothing there.
0: Like Bette Midler, from a distance.
1: Yeah, from a distance.
0: I'm like watching the kitchen.
1: Just think about it, right? You own your home and it's your own kitchen, and you have all the authority to decide exactly
0: not
1: what
0: to
1: it's
0: cook.
1: Good to... And the... Not, no, that's you, okay? I do cook. I can.
0: Hey, I can cook too.
1: Reserve it for the extra special moments.
0: Right.
1: But nothing has ever brought me satisfaction like cooking in my own kitchen, because everything is in order.
0: Yeah.
1: The spice cupboards, the colors, the cabinets, and if you're someone that loves, for example, gray and black, imagine your entire kitchen is just gray and black, and it's just perfection. It's art.
0: Okay, so cooker, when you talk about cooker home, this is art that you're talking about. This is like high quality stuff. Mm-hmm. They've been around since 1982, right? Presence, their presence, 120 countries globally.
1: I mean, that's imagine a testament. That. Yep. That's a testament how amazing they are, you know, with manufacturing facilities across the globe.
0: Yeah, China. Right? They've got Vietnam, they've got Mexico, they've got the United States.
1: So quality is optimum, and it's going, trust us, just visit Kuka Home and trust me, you wouldn't want to leave.
0: Number 12, Alfred House Gardens, and of course Colombo 3. That's really easy to find. You know where it is, right? 87.8 Light, Nilan in Dilsha. It's Lionel Richie now.

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1: Mm-hmm. Good morning, Nilan and Dilsha here. What would you say, Nilan, is your biggest lesson in love that you've learned so far?
0: You know, this kind of thing you should talk about off air.
1: I'll answer for you.
0: It's
1: a two-way street.
0: Okay, go on.
1: And you have to put in the same effort and energy as the other person is.
0: Absolutely.
1: But also, you need to understand that your concept of effort and your concept of love could be completely different to the other person's concept of love.
0: True.
1: So sometimes they just express it differently.
0: Yeah.
1: The same amount is there. You just need to find them halfway through and figure out what that halfway point is, and then realize it's a two-way street. If not, find some other place to fall.
0: Okay, something on the same lines. Now that you mentioned it, love. You're talking about love. You see a lot of people talking about unconditional love, right? Especially amongst couples on social media and things like that. But something that I really learned, one of the best lessons that I've learned, is that unconditional love is between a child and a parent, or vice versa.
1: That is actually
0: not
1: true.
0: Between couples, because a lot of the times, you know, when you don't get what you ask for, or what you're expecting, the unconditional part disappears.
1: When it comes to relationships, there are conditions involved.
0: But of course, with parents, like from a parent's point of view, they'll always have unconditional love towards their children.
1: You can't help it.
0: Yeah, you can't help it.
1: You're responsible. You birthed this seed to planet Earth.
0: Exactly.
1: You are responsible.
0: So that's unconditional love.
1: It definitely is. I mean, love is one of the most beautiful things out there.
0: Absolutely right.
1: And sometimes to love is to let go.
0: Okay.
1: Sometimes to actually love is to let go.
0: Okay. All right.
1: And sometimes to love is to actually get something that your heart desires.
0: Mm-hmm.
1: And sometimes falling in love, you don't have to fall in love with somebody else. You fall in love with yourself, and you treat yourself like the prince, king, queen, or princess that you are.
0: Yeah, because sometimes you fall in love and you break it.
1: That is true. So if you feel like you need to treat yourself to something valuable, something that's worth a lifetime, I think you should maybe look towards Port City, Colombo.
0: Yes, indeed.
1: Because at the end of the day, that is literally luxury living at its finest.
0: Yeah.
1: And imagine you owning a home, a wonderful apartment at Central Park Boulevard, that's at Port City, Colombo. It's all yours. Starting from 60 million rupees upwards. You don't even have to worry about down payments, because they don't exist with Homelands.
0: That's right.
1: And that's the best part. 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On top of all of that, one of the most beautiful apartments you can think of at Port City, Colombo, and it's all yours. Now that is the true definition of loving yourself.

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0: That's right. 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

0: Light 87.8, 87.6. Now, the band that did this song is called Faithless. They're from the UK. Did a lot of dance tracks back in the early 2000s, late 90s. And the female vocalist you heard on that track is Dido. And you know the connection between the band and Dido?
1: No, tell me.
0: Her brother was in the band Faithless.
1: Dodie.
0: Okay. Where did that come from?
1: Dido and Dodie.
0: Dodie, okay. It's like Kyoto and Tokyo. Right?
1: See, there we
0: so
1: go.
0: when they invented Tokyo, they wanted to do another name. Too lazy. Let's just rearrange this and make it Kyoto. Yeah.
1: Exactly, like an anagram, you know?
0: Dusha, you're incorrigible.
1: I tell you. But you know what? I'm telling you, they created this song for like those, for the ones that love fairy music.
0: Right.
1: That's exactly what this song is.
0: Okay, so you know, with that we're leaving.
1: We're leaving because like I have run home and put this song on repeat.
0: It's such
1: while
0: a good
1: I
0: song,
1: enjoy my coffee on International Coffee Day.
0: Oh yeah, no doubt about
1: and
0: it.
1: And contemplate my love for dumplings. But on the other hand, you know, I will also be thinking about this. How am I going to design my dream kitchen? Because I have to fight myself from going to cook a home almost every day because that's one of my favorite things to do, actually.
0: Yeah, it's a beautiful place. They've got everything you need for furniture, you know, sitting.
1: Not just kitchen,
0: everything.
1: Any aspect of your home, if you want to revitalize it, bring it to life, there's only one place you need to go to, and that is at Alfred Gardens, Colombo 3. Visit them, trust me. It's like Hotel California. You don't want to leave.
0: Oh, my goodness, yes. Cook a home, life happens here. We've got, don't forget, Meltdown. Meldol's with us on the Morning Brew.
1: Best buddy.
0: It's the best paracetamol option available in the market.
1: That is 100% true. Charles Sturt University, an Australian campus here for you in Sri Lanka with the exact same quality, exact same everything that you expect of Australian education right here, courtesy of Prospects College of Higher Education right opposite Vihara Mahadevi Park.
0: Absolutely right. And of course, it's been a pleasure being with you this morning. As always, the teaser and everything. And you know that that level of communication, you know how we with WhatsApp, and it's a whole different ball game, right? It's nice to reconnect and connect with you every
1: that
0: single day.
1: That is right. Thank you so much for taking part in our carrot-flavored brain teaser today. Yeah. Orange carrot brain teaser. And last but not least, how can we leave without talking about our favorite place to call home? That is Central Park Boulevard at Port City Colombo, courtesy of the super brand that is Homelands. You can give them a call on 0703-888-888.
0: Yes, thanks for joining us. We'll see you again tomorrow. Take care.
1: Bye.
0: Bye.
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1: 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They are packed with protein, fiber, and a variety of vitamins and minerals. 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

And why? Well, that is, of course, Don Henley bringing you the heart of the matter. Well, oh well. What a lovely song to start off the show. And how are we doing so far on the 1st of October? Welcome to the Light Lounge. Happy Thursday. Happy October to all of you tuning in. And we are also celebrating Elders Day and Children's Day today. So, yeah, we got lots to talk about, guys. Stick around. Do not go anywhere. This is Davina with you on the show as well. So, if you want to talk to me, send in your messages, dedications, or just have a chat as to what you're going to be up to for the rest of the day. 0728-878-878 is the number you can actually WhatsApp me on. But yes, we're going to jump back right into more music. Do not go anywhere. We do have Janet Jackson. That's the way love goes. Well, if you've been there long enough, you know how love goes. You're listening to Light FM.

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1-877-876 Alan White, UB40, bringing you I Can't Help Falling In Love With You, a reggae version of that song, of course. And yes, it is taking you back in time, giving you the nostalgia, the deja vu of the early 2000s. So if you are, you know, probably listening in while driving off and thinking of your special somebody, well, you should also say this to them: I can't help falling in love with you, you know. Send in a dedication for that special somebody on 0728 878 878. And you know what, I came across this thriller movie Silver, and UB40 song is actually featured in it. So if you were looking for, you know, Children's Day special, you know, whatever plans you got, maybe make sure you watch this movie too. It's a thriller movie, nothing to do with Children's Day, but you know, you can just give it a go and let me know how you liked it as well. And speaking of the 1st of October, it is also World Elders Day. So Sri Lanka is actually, you know, they're witnessing a rapid increase in the elderly population, and our Prime Minister did address everybody and said that they're, you know, looking forward to being able to provide for the elders in the country and, you know, give them a security and insurance for life. And they're trying to protect health and well-being of the senior citizens. So yes, we are actually, you know, going under the theme of health and protection for the senior citizens for 2026 World Elders Day. So yeah, leaving that in mind, maybe make sure you probably send a flower to your, you know, grandma, or probably if you send something for your grandpa, nothing sweet, because at this age, but of course, keep them in mind and probably pay a visit sometime soon. Faith Hill with a 90s track, Breathe.

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3: 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Meat can be a nutritious and healthy part of your diet. It's very high in protein and a rich source of nutrients. However, problems occur when meat is charred or burnt. This charring can lead to a formation of harmful compounds that may increase your risk for certain cancers. When you cook meat, try not to char or burn it. Additionally, limit your consumption of red and processed meats like lunch meats and bacon, as they are linked to overall health risk. 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

878-876, Alan White, Mick Jagger bringing you Old Habits Die Hard, a 2004 song. Something to actually take me back to when I was born. Yeah, and old is gold, they say, right? And yes, that's exactly what Mick Jagger's giving us with that song as well. The real, real music from the 2000s. And yes, you are listening to The Light Lounge. How are we doing so far? First of October, is it treating you all right or is it not treating you all right? Because I started off the day thinking, oh, it's just another day. And then when we get to work, I was like, oh my gosh. A new month comes with a lot of new things to do. And it does. But don't you worry. I'm here with you up until you have to say bye-bye to work. So yes, stick along. Do not go anywhere. But also, got some news. I don't know whether it's happy or sad because Petrol 92 has actually risen up by 15 rupees per litre. And now it's priced at 414 rupees per litre. Auto diesel is priced at 392 rupees. Super diesel priced at 528 rupees. And the Petrol 95 stays unchanged at 475 rupees per litre. So yes, if you are going to pump petrol today, well, if the price is a little unusual, it's because of this. Okay, keep that in mind. And we're moving on to more music. Mariah Carey with Dream Lover.

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978-876-1018. Alan White, Denise Williams, bringing you. Well, let's hear it for the boys. Well, oh well. Denise has always a way to actually capture your heart with the music, right? And that is exactly the kind of feeling we want to give you on The Light Lounge. Welcome to the show, or welcome back to the show if you were tuning in all along. This is Zavina with you on The Light Lounge. How are we doing so far? 1st of October. Exciting day, isn't it? And for those of you actually celebrating today, you know, like your birthdays and anniversaries, it must be extra, extra special because, you know, it's Children's Day and then Elder's Day, and on top of that, your birthday or anniversary. Wow, you must be having a great time at home. But yes, if you are actually celebrating something, why not hop on board and have a chat with me on 0728-878-878. We have lots to talk about, and you know, I told you about the fuel prices increasing previously, so I hope you know, noted that down. But also, there's going to be lightning in and around Colombo and in the country as well from 11:30 p.m. today. Especially warnings are coming to the central Sabrugamo over eastern and north central provinces and in the Manna districts as well. The people in Colombo are also told to take shelter when you do witness heavy thunderstorms or lightning as well. So yes, please do adhere to this because the Department of Meteorology has issued an amber level severe lightning advisory for several parts of the country. So yes, it is something to take into serious consideration. Stay safe out there, folks. Robbie Williams with Feel.

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8787876. Alan White, More Than a Feeling by No Mercy. Well, oh well, what a song to start off actually on the 1st of October, right? If you just tune in, perfect timing. It is Avila with you on the Light Lounge. Good afternoon, happy October, and welcome to the show. I know it's a lot of, you know, to process because we're almost at the end of the year, and a lot of us, you know, we're looking forward to October, right? Or were you not? Because whatever it is that you're going to be up to for the month, okay, it's all going to be festivities. I know that, okay? You're counting down days, you know, to different activities for the month of October. And there's Halloween, and there's Christmas Eve, Christmas, and then, whoa, we are in a brand new year. That's how fast it's going to go, okay, you guys? Just wait and see, okay? That's how I had a feeling about September. I was right, and now we're in October. But don't you worry. If you are probably, you know, striving to achieve certain things, probably, you know, be more consistent in the gym, probably, you know, cut down on different foods or be healthy a little bit, well, you still have 2 more months to actually, you know, get that straight and then go into 2027, all right? We have time, so do not waste. And if you are probably thinking, yeah, Davina, you read my mind, I would like to, you know, also give out a dedication, well, why not come on board? Send in your, you know, Happy Children's Day, Happy Elders Day messages on 0728 878 878. That is the number you can actually WhatsApp me on. But of course, Sheryl Crow.

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0878-876 Alan White. Well, that was Alison Mue bringing you Invisible. Well, sometimes you do feel like you're invisible, right? You know, sometimes when you're probably, you know, in a group of friends or when you're at home with your siblings, you're talking, but no one's really paying attention to you. You feel invisible. Well, I'm here for you, okay? I'm here to help you, you know, feel like you're seen. So why not hit me up? Talk to me on 0728-878-878. This is Davina with you on the Light Lounge, Thursday's edition of the show. How are we doing so far? Feeling good? Feeling great? Feeling excited because we started a new month? Or are you feeling like, it's just another day? Because I started off the, you know, day thinking the same way. But then again, things turned out to be pretty good, not gonna lie. It turned out to be really nice, and I've been busy, and I hope you're feeling the same too, or at least by the end of the day, at least you'll be feeling that way. But I'm here to make sure you're feeling good though, with Michael Jackson.

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3: 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Not all carbs are created equal. Refined carbs have been highly processed to remove their fiber. They're relatively low in nutrients and may harm your health when eaten in excess. Most ultra-processed foods are made from refined carbs, like processed corn, white flour, and added sugars. Studies show that a diet high in refined carbs may be linked to overeating, weight gain, and chronic diseases like type 2 diabetes and heart disease. 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

You want to tell I love you to somebody? You want to tell I miss you to somebody? Well, those can come my way on 0728-878-878. A big shout out to Yanusha tuning in, who wished me a happy Children's Day. Well, thank you so much, Yanusha. Happy Children's Day to you as well. And yes, we did play a Michael Jackson song, especially dedicating out to you. Thank you so much for being a part of the show. Yeah, you too can come on board. Talk to me. Let me know as how the 1st of October is treating you like on 0728-878-878. More music though.

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0: 978-876 Alan White, Big Mountain with Baby I Love Your Way. Well, what a song to actually, you know, put us in a great mood for the 1st of October. And speaking of, this is actually the Light Lounge you're listening to on Thursday, okay? And I also brought to you some interesting stuff, which is that today is actually also International Coffee Day. Did you know that? Because I know I've come across, you know, different days for French fries, and yeah, French fries is my favorite, but coffee is also my favorite. So I was like, wait a minute, I need to talk about this. And I thought, what better way to celebrate International Coffee Day without a, you know, good cup of coffee, but also ask you what your favorite coffee order is, okay? Mine is definitely a mocha, okay? I don't know if you guys are a fan of it, but I really love a mocha. But yes, you let me know if you have any specific coffee orders that you would, it's like, you know, your go-to. I would really love to know. 0728-878-878 is the number you can actually WhatsApp me on. And for those of you who are probably wondering, yeah, I don't drink coffee, but let's talk about something else. Well, come back later. I will have something to talk to you about. But yes, we're going to be stepping on into the final hour of the show. Your time, precisely 4 p.m. Good evening, Sri Lanka.
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9 8 7 8 8 7 6. Alan White, Hollow Notes with Out of Touch. Well, a song to actually, you know, bungle things up for you on a Thursday. How are we doing? Are you feeling pumped up? Because we're heading into the evening and having to say bye-bye to work. I know a lot of people are just waiting to go home, spend some time with your kids, or spend some time with your parents, because, you know, it's also their day as much as it's the kids' day too, right, today? And if you know that they're a coffee lover, take home a cup of coffee or make them a cup of coffee, because it's also International Coffee Day. So yes, Light Lounge is actually, you know, celebrating that, all of that today. And it's also 1st of October. So if you're not feeling pumped up, one of these should put you in a good mood. And if not, I'm here to always talk to you. 0728-878-878 is the number. You can actually WhatsApp me on Davina over here with you on the show. We did get a message from Trishni tuning in, who says, Happy Children's Day to all, especially to the talented ones, Ryan and Sarah, to her ever-loving two little angels. Aw, that is so sweet. Thank you so much. And Happy Children's Day to, you know, Ryan and Sarah as well. Trishni, much love out to you as well. Yes, you too can, you know, send your dedications on tomorrow's subline. But of course, Rick Astley with Hold Me In Your Arms.

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0: 8786, Alunu White. How do you want me to love you? What an interesting question to ask, you know, the one you are in love with, right? Because sometimes often, you know, we do things that is our love language, you know, like we expect those, and that's exactly what we give them, not exactly what they would prefer to have, right? But then, you know, you ask them, okay, how do I love you? How should I love you? How do you feel loved? Those are the kind of questions that bring you closer. And if you do have someone who's considerate like that, well, keep them closer to you, okay? It's very rare to find that these days. But yes, this is a light lunch. Final stretch of the show, of course. Why not go ahead and WhatsApp? Talk to me on 0728-878-878. I did bring to you some news, something that you should actually, you know, keep an eye out for, because the pilot project to introduce the driver demerit points system for, you know, traffic violations will actually be commencing from today. Meaning, if you do, you know, go against the law and violate the traffic lights or the policeman, well, there will be a demerit on your license, and eventually your license could get cancelled, okay? Or you have to pay a fine for it. So yes, you need to actually, you know, be educated on how the system works, because there is no deduction points of as of yet, but there the drivers will have to, you know, go through this whole phase of having to be, you know, educated on the system, and then you'll have to pay fines, because it's going up until March next year. So this is just like an introduction. Do not get caught anywhere. That's what I'm trying to say, okay? Don't risk it just because there is no deduction on your points. Don't risk it. Please, please, please get home or get wherever it is that you're going to go safe, sound, and melodious, okay? We'll be here to keep you company, so don't you worry. Moving on to more music. After break, your time, 4:30. Good evening.
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9: 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Sugary drinks like sodas, fruit juices, and sweetened teas are the primary source of added sugar in our diet. Unfortunately, findings from several studies point to sugar-sweetened beverages increasing the risk of heart disease and type 2 diabetes, even in people who are not carrying excess body fat. Sugar-sweetened beverages are also uniquely harmful for children, as they can contribute not only to obesity in children, but also to conditions that usually do not develop until adulthood, like type 2 diabetes, high blood pressure, and non-alcoholic fatty liver disease. Healthier alternatives include water, unsweetened teas, sparkling water, and coffee. 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

878-876 Alan White. How Jones, with things can only get better. Well, things do only get better, right? Because from now on, okay, if you think, I've only wasted all 10 months, you know, the past months, I've not done anything. Well, there's so much more to go for this year, okay? It might seem like a short time, but definitely not. So if you haven't finished your, you know, New Year's resolution that you had for 2026, or probably, you know, didn't finish the task you took to do this

You know, the Kandy to Colombo trains will train railways will be back to as usual functioning. So don't you worry, you don't have to take too many routes to wherever you want to go. I told you, things only get better.

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818-816, Alan White, Johnny Hates Jazz, bringing you I Don't Want to Be a Hero. Well, sometimes you don't want to be a hero. You want to be, you know, like the friend for the hero and just like take a step back, man, because sometimes the spotlight is a little too much, right? But don't you worry. In your life, you are the hero, okay? So let's take this moment and let's take this time, this brand new month, and conquer it, okay? If not for the big stuff, at least try to do the small stuff, you know, probably be consistent at the gym, probably, you know, eat healthy, probably drink a little less, drink a lot of water. Yeah, those are the things that I'm talking about. But don't you worry, let's not think too much. We do Guts and Armor coming up next as well to take up for the light drive. I have to say bye-bye. I'll be back again on a Friday though. Don't you worry, I ain't going nowhere, the music's going nowhere. You'll catch me again on a Friday. Until then, listen to TLC. This is Zura Singh and his Amigos.

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It is the 1st of October. We are here to make sure that it's going to be a brilliant, brilliant, brand new month and making sure that we set the tone right for it. And it's the time of day. You got to forget about all of that is heavy, you know, making sure that your shoulders are just having too much to bear. We're here to get rid of all of that. Got the vibes you need, every tune that you crave on your commute back home, a dose of easy listening bliss. So hop on board and connect with me. If you're in the passenger seat, you can definitely send in a traffic update on WhatsApp 072-888-8878 or find me on Facebook and on Instagram. And reminding you, if you're someone who is willing to expand your skill set, take your career to the next level, if you want to make that big step, well, you got to do it with ICBD Campus, because they have an MBA that could be the next qualification that could be doing that, you know, taking your career to the next level while you not having to quit your job at all. I'll tell you all about it as we cruise along. Got to thank them for being on board the Light Drive. Got a genie in a bottle if you want to make a wish.

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And of course, if you do get the app on your phone, it makes things a whole lot easier for you. Crank up the volume, listen to it, and sing your heart out. And in case if you haven't felt like the lucky one, well, there's a song that might just make you feel like, you know, life is truly a blessing, which it truly is. And we forget to see that when we're just busy hustling and looking through at the routines and just honestly focused just heavily on the things that are going wrong instead of so many things that are going right. So hop on board, connect with me. Let me also share some positive news, okay? And see what is there to update ourselves with. And also happens to be World Children's Day. So this is truly one of those days that we need more of, because, you know, again, we were all children at one point, and sometimes we forget as adults we also still need to entertain our inner child, make sure that we make time to do exciting things that are joyful, that brings a lot of joy into this world, you know. And I think that's definitely something we got to focus more on. But if you've got kids, let me know how your day went by. Maybe lots of color, lots of, you know, sprinkles, and so many things. But hop on board, connect with me, 07288788878.

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If you want to take that big step, take it with ICBT Campus. They have the MBA that could change your, you know, life's trajectory altogether. 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So within that span of time, you will have an MBA. How cool is that? 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You know, you can choose a specialization that matches your career goals, whether you want to switch your industry or even, you know, get into that managerial position. 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

0: The journey to crown Siyata Big Twin Lady Miss World Sri Lanka is now on. 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Catch the preliminary rounds of Siyata Big Twin Lady Miss World Sri Lanka exclusively on Siyata TV on Friday 10 p.m. onwards. 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

0: 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In case if you felt like it was far away, well, it's really not. Allow yourself to just stay at ease because the music's just too good. And of course, you know, it's a song about losing that faith in really keeping yourself joyful, and which happens, you know, time to time. Being an adult is hard. Hey, give yourself a break, okay? You deserve it. It's the time of day. You got to make sure you focus on yourself and how you are feeling. And of course, let me know what your plans are looking like for the rest of the evening. Keep those messages rolling in. 072-8878-878. Your time right now. It is 6:01. Good evening, Sri Lanka.
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Now, you see, honestly, we really aren't being about boring. And of course, like Pet Shop Boys say, life is exciting when you choose to, you know, make that a conscious decision. But at the same time, if you find yourself boring, don't reach out to your phone. Apparently, being boring also means that that is the only time you get to explore being creative and trying out and coming up with different kinds of solutions. So if you're constantly reaching out for your phone or finding entertainment within it, well, that might really not help, you know, for you to be a creative person altogether. This is backed by science, I'm telling you. But have a mood, connect with me. Let me know who you're thinking of, who you want to send your love to. Maybe it's a cake day. Maybe it's your birthday month altogether. So we want to celebrate it. Have a mood with me and find me on Facebook and on Instagram on Light878. You can be a part of the live family. We have exciting things happening all the time, 365 days.

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Got all the music to fall in love with. You know, if you want to send your love, show some love to someone who definitely needs it. I mean, listen, those days can be pretty hectic. Every working week can be like that. So we'll make sure that we put them at ease. So connect with me. I am Sonara, and you can send in a message on WhatsApp 072-8878-8. Got Michelin, who's having a lovely time. How's it going? Got a happy October message from Johnny. Hey, hope you have a brilliant, brilliant month ahead. Well, yes, I've got tons of plans this month, actually. You know, just lots of work, but also happens to be my birthday month. I'm trying to prep for it, but sometimes the work gets in the way, you know. But it is, you gotta enjoy it as an adult. Just so many things are happening all at once. But thank you so much for the love. Got Iranga, who's on board as well, wishing you a wonderful, wonderful October. You can do the same. Keep those messages rolling in. Find me on Facebook and on Instagram. Got the music you love.

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0: 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Welcome to the Hotel California. 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

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And that's what we do best every single day. And you can connect with me, let me know what you're grateful for. Definitely a question you need to ask this evening, in case if you are feeling like, you know, everything's just a blur. Sometimes we need that reminder that life is honestly so much more blissful than we give it credit for, you know. But hop on board, connect with me, let me know who you're thinking of now. Here's an interesting thing about the world right now is, you know, a lot of people are choosing to stay single as well, you know, and also to not get married in a way, because it's difficult, you know. Like, to be honest, it's not easy to really, you know, maintain relationships, especially if you're someone who's planning to get married and, you know, also have kids, because the economy, it's not as easy as we think about it. Now, Singapore, they have rolled out a matchmaking service for its government workers, you know, altogether, because of its low fertility rate. And this is something that's not just in Singapore, like every other country is wrestling with it. But I want to know what your thoughts on it. I mean, at this point, does the government really have to get involved with regards to the rates that are, you know, dropping? But it's interesting because, you know, we've come to a point in time where, you know, staying connected is way easier than we think, right? I mean, we have a phone, we can, really do something about it. But at the same time, it's also the loneliest people have ever been. And when I mean lonely, honestly, I think we have the resources, but it's just people choosing to stay on their own. I think it's also because of how rich we are in the ways, we keep ourselves entertained. I mean, we're not really going out that much anymore. If you think about it, we have, you know, everything we need. We don't really have to go to the movies anymore. You can watch whatever, you know, movie you want at home. It's just a lot of things that do contribute to it. But I would love to hear your thoughts on it. 072-8878-878 are the numbers. Do you want the government to get involved in your dating life? Would love to know that. But hop on board, connect with me. Let me know how you are feeling, who you want to send your love to. Got Blue giving you Guilty.

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I Love Vider on Light87.8.com. And of course, I play you the music you love. 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And it is the first day of October. I mean, can you believe this? We're already in a brand new month. It's a brand new chapter, your first page. And you better write a good story. You better be willing to, you know, take what it takes. And there's always something about the first day of month that really does make you want to pause for a second. You know, we're officially entering the final stretch of 2026. And maybe you thought you didn't accomplish much, but I want you to rewind a little bit more, you know. Don't write this year off. And if you thought, you know, nothing can happen, well, you're wrong. A lot can change. And, you know, it's maybe a time to revisit those resolutions as well. Maybe you're actually halfway through that, you know. But hop on board, connect with me, let me know how you are feeling today, who you want to send your love to, and we'll make sure that we accommodate.

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And of course, here to make sure your commute has got the rhythm it deserves, taking you to your happy place. And that is honestly also an emotional one, okay? So hop on board, connect with me, let me know who you want to send your love to. Got Marlene De Silva who's on board. And let's not forget the bunch, all having a wonderful time. I've got Madhura, Nishal, Sharma, and Sajid Kafi's all on board. Hope you're doing well. I hope you're having a wonderful, wonderful time. Wishing you a happy October. I mean, it's going to be a wonderful month. I can feel it, you know, but also a bit of a dramatic weather as well. I mean, we've been experiencing it here and there, but hop on board, connect with me. Let me know what your plans are looking like for the rest of the evening. Whatever it is, make sure you unwind and de-stress. Make sure you paying attention to your, you know, emotions right now is the topmost priority. And that's ours as well, making sure you feel like you're on top of the world. You know the numbers to connect with me. Find us on Facebook and on Instagram. 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
1: 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And of course, you can tune in and you can let me know how you are feeling today. We'll let you know, the world know that you're all right, but also maybe you want to send some love to someone. You could be the reason why their entire week is made, and it's a brand new month. Why not take that chance? So hop on board, connect with me. Got Nelly coming your way, bit of Kelly featuring Barry Gibb as well. So if you are transported back in time to a special moment in time, got some history to share with us, we'll definitely be available for you. Maybe you want to complain about something, whatever it is, remember you can connect with us through our social platforms or even sending a message on WhatsApp, and make sure you're a part of it all. You don't want to miss out on the fun that is happening here all the time, even when the lights are off.

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That was kind of a tongue twister, but hey, we're here to make sure we help you find the light at the end of the tunnel if you're struggling with it. It's a Thursday. I mean, Friday's not here yet, but listen, it's only going to be great stuff, okay? It's only going to be a great month ahead and a great season ahead in case if you thought it wasn't going to be. All you need is a little bit of faith, a little bit of believing, and we believe in you. And it's that time of the day. You got to really focus on what did go right in the pool of things that didn't go right, you know. But have fun, bud. Connect with me. Let me know who you want to send your love to. Maybe it's a cake day. Maybe it's a, birthday week or whatever it is. We want to celebrate it with you. And we want to know what your plans are looking like. 072-8878-878. Your time right now. It is 741.

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7: The journey to crown Siyata Big Twin Lady Miss World Sri Lanka is now on. 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
1: Well, that's a good question to ask. Why can't you turn off the radio? The music's too good. The music's here to make you fall in love all over again with the music that's here to pull those heartstrings right here on Light Drive on Light 87.8 and 87.6 Island Vida on light87.8.com, playing you the music you love, the music that's here to keep your spirits sky high all day, every day. And it's time for me to say my bye-byes on the Light Drive. And I can't believe we're almost done with it. How come? But hey, it's great to have you on board. And music is here to continue if you want to, you know, stay in that place where you feel like you're on cloud number 9. You know? And just like that, we've made it to the first day of October as well. And I know we've spoken a lot about fresh thoughts and things you can do. You know, I think it's also something worth remembering. You don't always have to start over as well. Okay. You don't have to have this exciting new punchier, you know, day. I mean, sometimes it's going to be an ordinary day, but it's those little ordinary little activities you do that also count and make the big thing happen. You know, some things take longer, some plans change. We hate that. You know, some things you were so sure about in the beginning of the year probably don't even matter to you anymore, you know, and that's okay. You've still got so much of months left in this year, okay? 3 months is a lot. A lot can happen. So give yourself a little bit of time to do things that matter to you. And also, you know, things that you probably feel like you need to change. I mean, that is 100% essential as well. And until I catch you tomorrow, same time, same frequencies, take good care of yourself. And I'm leaving you with a special number, a nostalgic one, taking you down on the good old memory lane.

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0: This October, the titans of cricket collide. Catch the Sri Lanka tour of Pakistan from October 9th to the 21st, featuring epic tests and explosive T20s. Then, brace yourself for the historic T-Series 2026 as Sri Lanka, England and Pakistan battle it out from the 18th of October to the 31st of October. 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
1: The journey to crown Sieta Big Twin Lady Miss World Sri Lanka is now on. Witness our Sri Lankan beauties compete for the title of Sieta Big Twin Lady Miss World Sri Lanka to represent our nation in the international arena. Catch the preliminary rounds of Sieta Big Twin Lady Miss World Sri Lanka exclusively on Sieta TV on Friday 10 p.m. onwards. Sieta Big Twin Lady Miss World Sri Lanka 2026. 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
7: This October, the titans of cricket collide. 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Featuring epic tests and explosive T20s. Then, brace yourself for the historic T-Series 2026 as Sri Lanka, England and Pakistan battle it out from the 18th of October to the 31st of October. Two monumental series, one home of cricket. 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

0: This October, the titans of cricket collide. Catch the Sri Lanka tour of Pakistan from October 9th to the 21st, featuring epic tests and explosive T20s. Then, brace yourself for the historic T-Series 2026 as Sri Lanka, England and Pakistan battle it out from the 18th of October to the 31st of October. Two monumental series, one home of cricket. 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